Johnny jumping in on a Monday evening. Not just a Monday evening, like a windy day. It's a windy Monday today. 20 to 30 mile an hour winds. Woo. Probably not the best day for golf. But here's the thing. When it comes to severe weather, it can pop up randomly in the summer. You can always text SEVERE to 31011, and then you'll get notified whenever it happens. She left.

WIXX Severe Weather Alert brought to you by Ivy Trails Gift and Garden Center of Green Bay and Manitowoc. Still following along on a tornado warning issued for northeastern Portage County and northern Wapaka counties. That's until 9:45. At around 8:41, a severe thunderstorm capable of producing a tornado was located about 7 miles southwest of Bevent. That's moving east at 35 miles per hour. This is radar indicated rotation, so no formal tornado on the ground as of yet, but we are seeing some rotation in that storm system. So that tornado will be near Clintonville around 9:40. Other locations impacted by the tornado include North Star, Norske, Peru, Northland, Schmidt Corner, Iola, Big Falls, Simcoe, and Manawa. For your protection, move to an interior room on the lowest floor of a well-built building away from windows. If you're outdoors in a mobile home or in a vehicle, move to the closest substantial shelter and protect yourself from potential flying debris. That is a tornado warning for northeastern Portage County and northern Wapaka counties until 9:45. We are seeing a severe thunderstorm warning in effect for northern Door County until 9:30. That 60-mile-per-hour wind gusts and quarter-size hail. We could see some damage to vehicles and wind damage to roof, siding, and trees. Detroit Island and Rock Island, you'll see that storm just about right now. Other locations impacted by that severe thunderstorm include Washington Island and Rock Island State Park. Tornado watch remains in effect until 11 o'clock for a portion and majority of northeast Wisconsin as well. We'll keep you posted here on WIXX. If you want severe weather alerts, text SEVERE to 31011 to get signed up. 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You know.

WIXX severe weather update brought to you by Ivy Trails Gift and Garden Center. A severe thunderstorm warning is in effect now until 11:30 for central Brown County. And around 10:59, a severe thunderstorm was located over Bellevue or near Green Bay, moving east at 30 miles per hour. 60 mile per hour wind gusts expected with this storm, so we could see some damage to roofs, siding, and trees. Bellevue, you're seeing that storm right about now. Other locations impacted by this severe thunderstorm include Alloway, Ledgeview, UW Green Bay, Leo Frigo Bridge, Lambeau Field, Ashwaubenon, De Pere, Bellevue, Bay Settlement, and Humboldt. Again, this is a severe thunderstorm warning remaining in effect until 11:30 for central Brown County. There is still a tornado watch in effect for many counties in northeast Wisconsin, mainly all of them, and that has been extended until midnight tonight. We'll keep you posted here with the latest here on WIXX. 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

And this town's lost its faith. 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

news on WIXX. My name is Mara, and if you live in the Brown County area and are still feeling the effects from all the storms and floods back in April, well, as of yesterday, there is a disaster recovery center that just opened at the Northeast Wisconsin Technical College Public Safety Training Center. Like I said, open to all of Brown County residents who have been feeling the effects from the floods and storms back in April. So you can go there Monday through Friday, 8 a.m. to 6 p.m., and they'll be able to help you out. Again, with Northeast Wisconsin Technical College Public Safety Training Center. IXX. I like being-

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4: Lonely road, take me home, take me home. Lonely road.

WIXX Hurling Clark Law Firm Traffic Alert. Expect some delays I-41 southbound in Kakana just after the Highway 55 into Langley Street exit. The left lane and shoulder are blocked right now due to a disabled vehicle. We're seeing a vehicle getting onto a tow truck right now, so that's what's causing some delays in that area for you. Again, I-41 southbound in Kakana, right after the Highway 55 to Langley Street exit. Expect some delays. Keep to the right. That left shoulder and lane are blocked due to that disabled vehicle. And if you want traffic alerts right to your phone, just text the word traffic to 31011. Thanks to Hurling Clark Law Firm and WIXX. Miles Smith. No!